0: transform. Here we go.
1: Excuse me, Miss Winterbottom. Yes, 008 seems to be acting unusual. 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Send the acid.

0: 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Why I'm playing this kind of game? And who the hell I'm thinking that I wanna run marathon? And when I was thinking how I decide this, I was so many questions. You know, I never cried. I was crying this morning. Why I put this thing for myself? Why I say I'm gonna run marathon?
1: Monday marathon music, silver, gold, platinum music.

0: Finley.
1: Marathon music. 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Yeah. Silver, gold, platinum music. Tony. Shoot as I thought of the cameraman. Tony Turner, go down me whole pattern of road.

Nature deals not in smooth continuous. The computer has been told to continue drawing these lines, but changing the direction. Now I'm going to generate a fractal before your very eyes. In fractals, I'd like to show you how she does this, every so often and at different distances. Now that's a very simple set of instructions, but look what happens after they've been carried out for, say, 10 generations.

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She just laughed and said, oh, you're so funny. I said, yeah.

0: Entzule esan dugu, bihar futbola dugu lan, bihar ez dugu futbolik. Etzi, etzi bai. Hortaz, bihar behar, bihar musikari izango da, gainera bihar, oil taldekoak izango ditugu hemen, barka bezate. 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Aio!
1: How was it? Only that good, how was it? You've been fantastic. I want to applaud you. Thank you very much for being here. You've got the Strokes to look forward to in a few minutes. But first of all, I want you to show your appreciation of the people on the stage.

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One that look like Whoopi, she playing a sister act. See you outside with someone else, you forgot the pack. When it's time